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2: 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June 2026. Active Cycling Month is here and initiatives throughout Faversham to help you rediscover the joys of travelling by bike. Friday the 5th of June, Thomas Becket, a talk on the Becket Chapel in the parish church at St Mary of Charity Church from 7:30 p.m. Saturday the 6th of June, Thomas Becket, walk from St Mary Charity Church to Canterbury starting at 10 a.m. Sunday the 7th of June at the Purifier Building, guided creek walk with Graham Sample and historical wander along the creek starting at 3 p.m. Tuesday the 9th of June at the Purifier Building, there's a guided creek walk again with Graham Sample starting at 6 p.m. this time. Saturday the 13th of June, Newnham Village Fete, and that's at the George Inn. It's a fun day out with a range of activities and stalls and a dog show. £3 per dog entry, and you can contact Claire at Farley Hills on 07799 713 412 to enter your prized pooch, and that runs from 1 till 4 p.m. Crundale Fair at Crundale House, CT47EH, and there's a bar and barbecue, a swimming pool, children's entertainment, craft stalls and much, much more. That's from 12 p.m. till 4 p.m. It's a £3 entry and children under 10 are free. Sunday the 14th of June at Marketplace and Court Street, Faversham in the 40s. Commemorate this bygone era with wartime music and dancing, vintage stalls, military and vintage vehicles, plus traditional food and drink. And that's from 10 a.m. till 4 p.m. On Thursday the 18th of June, Echoes of the Ancestors, a reawakening memory and wellness through African arts in care. African workshops, music and dance with storytelling and songs will be happening, and this is at Cookstitch House Nursing and Residential Home in Faversham from 1:30 till 4:30 p.m. Sunday the 21st of June at Marketplace and Court Street, it's an eco fair. You can join local businesses, charities and activist groups showcasing community power and celebrating local climate action from 9 a.m. till 2 p.m. At Mount Ephraim Gardens, Summer Solstice Garden Opening is on from 6 p.m. till 9:30 p.m. Sunday the 28th of June, at the Marketplace in Court Street, it is the Faversham Open Gardens and Garden Market, a unique opportunity to visit over 20 private and community gardens in and around Faversham. The Garden Market in Faversham will be selling a selection of plants, crafts and gardenalia from 10 a.m. till 4 p.m. Saturday the 27th of June, at McNabe, a beer and barbecue festival, you can join for a day of live music, barbecue food, craft beer and cider, barbecue demo stage, street food plus fun and games for all the family. Check out their website for further details and tickets. Monday the 29th of June, at the Gospel Mission Hall, it is the Faversham Creek Trust AGM, and that starts at 7 p.m. Well, that is it for this month's June edition of What's On Guide Futures. Thanks a lot and see you next month.
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2: I hope you'll join me, Fiona Rose, on the last Friday of every month, 10 to 1 for World Your Oyster. I'll be moving around this beautiful world in celebration of culture and place. Anything from Andalusian flamenco, tuku music of Zimbabwe, and the rows and reels of a Scottish fiddler. I hope you enjoy the section that I dedicate to a particular place. That's Focal Point. We'll be taking the food and travel of an area, and of course the music. So tune in on the last Friday of every month, 10 to 1, with me, Fiona Rose, for World Your Oyster.
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2: 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Alfie Moore, Acopolypse Now, is at the Faversham Assembly Rooms, that starts at 7:30pm and tickets are £21, a booking fee applies. 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Sunset Alley are at the Lions starting at 8pm. The Bones are at the Market Inn. Marvellous Moe and the Backline Ferrets at Papa Bianco and Gentlemen of Few are at the Sun Inn, all starting at 8:30pm. 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Alfie Moore, Acopolypse Now, is at the Faversham Assembly Rooms starting at 7:30pm. 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And My Fav Sofa is at the Bull Inn and Jack Whitnell at Jamie on Sacks at the Quay, both starting at 8:30pm. 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The Faversham Family Bike Ride from 10am. 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You can book tickets with Eventbrite. 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In Whitstable at 180 Cromwell Road, the Craft Love Market is on from 10am to 3pm. Now live music for a Sunday with the Real Faversham Gigs Guide. Vertigo Park is at the Market Inn and that's from 2:30pm. Under the Wood is at the Elephant starting at 3:30pm. And Shiver is at the Quay starting at 6pm. And of course you can check out the websites for all these events. thealex.org.uk/events, royalcinema.co.uk/faversham/out now, ardentheatre.org.uk. And for further details of any of the information on the gigs running across, you can go to the Real Faversham Gigs Guide on the Facebook pages. And of course, the Faversham Gigs Guide also on the Facebook pages. 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
3: 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Friday the 5th of June, Thomas Beckett, a talk on the Beckett Chapel in the Parish Church at St Mary of Charity Church from 7:30pm. Saturday the 6th of June, Thomas Beckett, walk from St Mary Charity Church to Canterbury starting at 10am. Sunday the 7th of June, at the Purifier Building, guided creek walk with Graham Sample and historical wander along the creek starting at 3pm. Tuesday the 9th of June, at the Purifier Building, there's a guided creek walk again with Graham Sample starting at 6pm this time. Saturday the 13th of June, Newnham Village Fete, and that's at the George Inn. It's a fun day out with a range of activities and stalls and a dog show. £3 per dog entry, and you can contact Claire at Farley Hills on 07799 713412 to enter your prized pooch, and that runs from 1 till 4pm. Crundale Fair at Crundale House, CT47EH, and there's a bar and barbecue, a swimming pool, children's entertainment, craft stalls and much, much more. That's from 12pm till 4pm. It's a £3 entry and children under 10 are free. Sunday the 14th of June at Marketplace and Court Street, Faversham in the 40s. 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Sunday the 21st of June, at Marketplace and Court Street, it's an eco fair. You can join local businesses, charities and activist groups showcasing community power and celebrating local climate action from 9am till 2pm. 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The Garden Market in Faversham will be selling a selection of plants, crafts and gardenalia from 10am till 4pm. Saturday the 27th of June, at McNaid, a beer and barbecue festival, you can join for a day of live music, barbecue food, craft beer and cider, barbecue demo stage, street food plus fun and games for all the family. 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Monday the 29th of June, at the Gospel Mission Hall, it is the Faversham Creek Trust AGM and that starts at 7pm. 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
4: 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So don't forget, every Tuesday, 11 o'clock in the morning, on Radio Faversham, giving Faversham a voice and playing a great mix of music. 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

0: 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I'm here on Radio Faversham for 2 hours every Tuesday evening from 7, checking out some of the dance and disco music from our 4 featured years. 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

0: May 16th, 17th and 30th from 10 a.m. to 3 p.m. Look out for the Faversham Festival of Transport on in Faversham Town Centre on the weekend of the 16th and 17th of May, and that will be from 10 a.m. till 4 p.m. And as part of that, the Faversham Model Railway Exhibition, which will be hosted at the Assembly Rooms on the same weekend, the 16th and 17th of May. And finally, the Family Fun Day. This is featuring BGT's Chicken Man, Alan Sum, Juggle Fall Show. And that's from 12 noon on the 23rd of May at Badgers Hill Farm in Chatham. So get yourself along to these events in May. 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

For a Tuesday morning, Tuesday 26th of May. Are you well this morning? I tell you what, I got some great oldies for you over the next couple of hours. I got the Rolling Stones to play. We'll play the Nashville Teens as well. Bit of Eric Clapton. Oh, and who's this? The Supremes and Diana Ross. Ooh.

Supremes and Diana Ross, Baby Love, on your Decades Breakfast. Morning, Tuesday morning. Are you well this morning? On the show, your musical memories, your musical birthdays, your 1 second wonder. What day is it today? Oh, and we've got your lyric game as well. These are the lyrics for you this morning. She walked through the corn leading down to the river. Her hair shone like gold in the hot morning sun. What's that song today? Any ideas on that one? Nice and easy, I reckon, today. She walked through the corn leading down to the river. Her hair shone like gold in the morning sun.

The Eagles, Life in the Fast Lane on your Decades Breakfast on this day back in 1966. The Rolling Stones, they were at number one on the UK singles chart with Paint It Black.

Rolling Stones and Paint It Black on your Decades Breakfast for your Tuesday morning, 26th of May. On this day, 1920, Peggy Lee was born. She had a song, you have this when you got a cold.

Dave Clark 5, reeling and a rocking on your Decades Breakfast and Peggy Lee and Fever. Let's do Year of Fortune. Back to 1985 this morning in a moment. Fergal Sharkey, first up, Dead or Alive?

0: Go Number Show 1985 this morning on your Decades Breakfast. Fergal Sharkey and A Good Heart, Dead or Alive, You Spin Me Round Like a Record. 1985 your year on the wheel this morning. That's what it wanted and that is what we gave you. On the way, I'll give you the lyrics to our lyric game again shortly. Eric Clapton on the way too.
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There you go, there's your bit in the middle, part one this morning for your Tuesday. 1981, number one, Adam and the Ants and Prince Charming, and a number two in 1971 for the New Seekers, Never Ending Song of Love. Mark Gale.

Somebody went out and bought that one, didn't they, in the 60s? There you go, Brian Hyland, Itsy Bitsy Teeny Weeny. We're doing your lyric game this morning. The lyrics today are this. She walked through the corn, leaning down to the river. Her hair shone like gold in the hot morning sun. A very famous song, that one. You should be getting that one today.

American the Dominoes, a.k.a. Eric Clapton. Layla on your Decades Breakfast. Morning, Tuesday morning with Mark Gale. We're doing your musical memories and your musical birthdays. On this day, 1941, Art Sharp was born of the Nashville Teens.

'Cause you're home. Nashville Teens on your Decades Breakfast, Tobacco Road. Happy birthday, Art Sharp, today. Born on this day, 1941, on this day, 1972. At the point of splitting up, David Bowie offered Mott the Hoople two of his new songs, one of them, All the Young Dudes. And let's say happy birthday today, Verdon Allen, born on this day, 1945, of Mott the Hoople.

The Crystals, Danny Kiss Me, Motley Hoople, all the young dudes. We're doing your lyric game this morning. Let's give you the answer to this. These are the lyrics I gave you for your Tuesday. She walked through the corn leading down to the river. Her hair shone like gold in the hot morning sun.

Fox on the Run, Man from Man on a Kick Up the Decades. There we go. There's your lyrical answer for your Tuesday morning. Well done if you got that right. In the next hour, we're going to play another game. It's called The 1 Second Wonder.

It's George Michael. If you're looking for fast love, it's Decade's Breakfast on the air for a Tuesday morning. Are you well this morning? I got all the songs you love to sing along to. I got your game. Your 1 second wonder, and we'll find out. What day is it today?

0: Right, let's do it then. It's Tuesday's 1 Second Wonder. I'll play you 1 second of a famous song. See if you can work out what the famous song is today.
1: Give me the music.
0: There you go. That's the famous 1 second today. Famous enough for you to know.
1: Give me

Roxette trying to trump the other question of the day with how do you do on your decade's breakfast for your Tuesday morning. Let's say happy birthday today. Ray Ennis, born on this day 1942 of the Swinging Blue Jeans.

Joe Jackson, It's Different for Girls. They're all the same. And Swinging Blue Jeans, Hippie Hippie Shake. On this day, 1948, Stevie Nicks was born of Fleetwood Mac fame.

Pretenders, don't get me wrong, on your Decades Breakfast and Stevie Nicks and Rooms on Fire. Happy birthday today, Stevie Nicks, born on this day 1948. Alive or past, we do the musical birthdays. On the way, Dave Edmonds to play, and your 1 second wonder I'll play again shortly.

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Appreciate natural red hair in all its shades. If your name is Aileen, Aveline, Eileen, Evelina, Philippe, Philip, Philippa, Pippa or Rishi, today is your day.

Baker, you've beaten the middle part two this morning. Karma Chameleon from Culture Club, number one for them back in 1983. And the Drifters with their number two in 1974. They were kissing in the back row of the movies.

0: Dave Edmonds and Born to Be With You on your Decade's Breakfast. All the oldies you love to sing along to for a Tuesday morning. We're doing your 1 second wonder this morning. Any ideas on the 1 second today?
1: Give me the music!
0: Any ideas on that one, or is it just too tough? If you get it wrong, you might say this. Oh,

Pet Shop Boys, always on my mind on your decade's breakfast and the marmalade and obla-dee, obla-da on this day, 1964. Lenny Kravitz was born. He did many songs. You remember that song? I Got to Get Away. Now you know why I don't sing. He also did this one. It Ain't Over Till It's Over.

0: Johnson riding the love train on your Decades Breakfast. And Lenny Kravitz, it's his birthday today. Happy birthday, Lenny. It ain't over till it's over. Great song, your Decades Breakfast. Let's give you the answer to your 1 second wonder this morning. The 1 second today was this.
1: Give me the music.
0: That 1 second today, Brother Beyond, he ain't no competition.

Brother Beyond, he ain't no competition. There you go, there's your 1 second wonder answer then for your Tuesday morning. Well done if you got that right, and if you got the lyric game right as well. Well done to you. You are very clever today. And that's it, Decades Breakfast done. I am out of here. Have a fabulous Tuesday. More of the songs you love to sing along to on the way. I'll leave you with this one, Denise Williams. Let's hear it for the boy.

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5: 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This is DJ Big J UK here on Radio Faversham. 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The indie classic, with all those great songs from the Britpop era. The one-hit wonder, as there was a lot in the 90s, and of course the forgotten cover version. 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
3: 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It's Folk Night at the Market Inn and that starts at 8pm. 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Singers Night Folk Club is at the Limes and that starts at 7:30pm with a £2 entry. 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And for further details of any of the information on the gigs running across, you can go to the Real Faversham Gigs Guide on the Facebook pages. 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
4: Hi, I'm Merle Williams. 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

0: 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If you wanna be
1: my lover. Hello there, everybody. This is DJ Big J UK here on Radio Faversham. And you can catch me with the Big J 90s show every Tuesday for a double bill starting at 11 o'clock in the morning, where we play the greatest songs from the 90s. Well, I tell you what, they're my favourites anyway, and hopefully they're all of yours. Where we feature the boy band Gem, because who doesn't love the boy bands from the 90s? The indie classic, with all those great songs from the Britpop era. The one-hit wonder, as there was a lot in the 90s, and of course the forgotten cover version. So don't forget, every Tuesday, 11 o'clock in the morning, on Radio Faversham, giving Faversham a voice, I'm playing a great mix of music. See you there. All right.
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2: It was just another day. 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
6: Hi there, everybody. We're all having a good day today. I say to them, it's a lovely day today. Say that it always is when I'm here with you beautiful and handsome people. It's DJ Big J UK here, back with the Big J 90s show. And I'm in like quite a fluttery mood. Fluttery, is that the right word? I don't know, but I thought I'd come in with a fluttery song, as I'm going to call it. I don't know what. Is there even a thing in music? I don't know if it is, but if it is, this is Shaggy and

Summertime there from Shaggy featuring Rave On, as in like Rave On. You know what I mean? Like you're raving on all night. But it's spelt different anyway. So anyway, from a nice uplifting summery tune like that, I thought I'd calm the mood down now, you know. Because Michael Bolton once said, he once said he loved you, but you know something? He lied.

Michael Bolton with I Said I Loved You, But I Lied. Poor old Michael there, just telling ladies that he loves them and he's fibbing all along. It's been like Ain't No Doubt, innit, with Jimmy Nail. When he says he doesn't want anybody else, she's lying, you know what I mean? All these songs about people fibbing. I don't think the next song is about fibbing, because the next song is this week's one-hit wonder, and it's from the year 1990. And it's by a band called Partners in Crime, and it was about the film that was massive that year and a massive toy around at the time called The Teenage Mutant Ninja Turtles. And this was the title track of the movie, and this is called Turtle Power.

Turtle Power there from Partners in Crime, a very forgettable song. Yes, because I have that ad all the time. Not. It's a weird song, that, isn't it? Really, it must have been around the time to enjoy it. But I thought to put it in the show because we like to be diverse and put all different things on. So we're going to have now a classic rock act, and they covered this song in 1996 with the original artist. This is, of course, Status Quo featuring the Beach Boys and Fun, Fun, Fun.

Fun, Fun, Fun from Status Quo and the Beach Boys. Fun, Fun, Fun. I could have probably had that as a forgotten cover version, but it's kind of not a cover if the original artist's still on there. Or is it? I don't know. Answers on a postcard. Postcard's a bit retro, isn't it? Answers on a tweet or an email. My Twitter isn't even called Twitter no more. It's called X, isn't it? And it's black and it's... Anyway, right, let's move forward now in time to the year 1999. And this is Macy Gray and a very strange ghostly voice. And her biggest hit to date, I Try.

I Try there from Macy Gray. I try to say goodbye, but I choke. Well, just don't say it then, Macy. Just don't say it, then you'll not choke then, will you? Well, let's have this week's Forgotten cover version. And I've chosen a band from Denmark by the name of Cutting Mull. This song went really big in Europe, but didn't make the top 40 over here. But I really do like it. And this is called Giving.

Give It Up There from Cut and Move, or Cut and Move, as they call it. It's good, that, isn't it? It's good. I wonder why it weren't in Italy, yeah. Maybe enough marketing or something, but maybe it's just a little bit too Europop, because a lot of Europop songs is brilliant in Germany and Italy and things. It didn't quite hit the big time over here, but we do have some big ones like Mr. Vane and To Unlimited the Brilliant, didn't they? But anyway, moving on. Here's an act by the name of Chaka, Demas and Players. And I like this one. This is another silky one. Here's it. Like, this is called She Don't Let Nobody.

Jack Ademus and Pliers there with She Don't Let Nobody. I like that. I like my Jack Ademus and Pliers. They had Twist and Shout, didn't they? And Tease Me. And they had quite a lot of songs around at the time. Really popular. I wonder what they're doing nowadays. We'll have to find out, won't we? Anyway, let's have the next song. Let's have a bit of dance music. This was from the year 1990. And this artist originally had their biggest hit with Ride On Time. And then they followed it up with I Don't Want Nobody Else. And then this one, which is called Everybody.

Everybody there from Black Box. It was a sample of Lunch Sensation by Loletta Holloway, and the first three singles that Black Box brought out were all samples from Love Sensation by Loletta Holloway. So I Don't Want Anybody Else, Everybody and Right on Time, all samples from the same song. And when you hear Love Sensation, it's quite strange because you're hearing these songs within it. It's great. It's a good song, that, as well, from the early 1980s. Right, let's have this week's Indie Classic, and I've chosen a band from Wales. And I actually saw this band live many years ago, fantastic band. And this was the debut single from their album Everything Must Go. And this is called A Design for Life.

The Manic Street Preachers there with A Design for Life. I love that song. Really, so much attitude with it from James Dean Bradfield, the singer. Great, great song. Right, let's have some Whitney Houston. Let's have a legend that is Whitney Houston. And this is My Love Is Your Love.

Whitney Houston there with My Love Is Your Love. I like that. She had some real class songs. I mean, this was towards the end of her career before she sadly passed away. That was a great song. It had quite an R&B vibe, didn't it? It really did. Right, let's have a song now from Inner Circle. And you remember these guys, they did Sweat A La La La La Long. And this was a follow-up single and it's been featured on many, many cop shows. This is called Bad Boys.

Bad Boys there from Inner Circle, which you will remember from many, many cop shows, because he's just bang on for a cop show, isn't it, really? Let's have this week. We have this week's boy band gem. And I've chosen a band here. They are absolute gems of a boy band. And the lads are all still doing great now. I've not seen them for such a long time. But this was their debut single in the United Kingdom. It's actually the second single in their own country of Ireland. Because the first single was Working My Way Back to You, which we never got over here in the UK. But this was a massive hit. It almost topped the charts back in 1993. This is Boyzone and Love Me.

Fugees, that went to number one back in the year 1996. Right, let's get funky. Let's have like a Silky song. I'm using Silky a lot today, aren't I? And this is a band by the name of the Brand New Heavies. And I've seen that these guys are touring again. I'd love to go out and see the show, but it's really good. They had Midnight at the Oasis and all sorts of songs, didn't they? And this song, I mean, I love this. It used to be on the radio all the time, I remember. I think I bought this on single as well. I'm sure I did, because I've got millions of CD singles, mate. Millions. But you can't sell them, can you? Because they're part of your history, part of my life. I sit there sometimes and look at them. But anyway, this is the Brand New Heavies and Spend Some Time.

And that was the brand new Heavies there with Spend Some Time. Right, the next song we're going to have, it's quite a Euro poppy, charty, like cheesy song. You can imagine it being Eurovision, this. It might have been, I don't know, but I don't think it was. But it's by Mary Kearney, and it's called When I Call Your Name.

0: That's Mary Keaney there with When I Call Your Name. And that concludes this week's show, folks. I mean, thank you once again for joining me on this trip through the 90s. I've had a great time here for the last hour, and it's lovely being with you guys. Don't forget you can follow me on Facebook, Twitter and Instagram at DJ Big J UK, and I will see you all again next time. Take care, folks. Bye-bye.
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7: Hi, I'm Mel Williams. 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A selection of five songs with a common theme. I really think you'll enjoy it. See you there.
0: Hi everybody, how are we all doing today? And welcome back to the Big J 90s show. I'm DJ Big J UK or Big J or whatever you want to call me, really, it doesn't matter. But we're back with an hour of 90s fun and frolics. Yes, you can't beat the frolicking. We're going to start the show now with a bit of The Lightning Seeds. This is featuring the immaculate vocals of Ian Brodie. This is called Marvellous.

Things could be marvellous. Yes, they certainly could. Well, they can right now, because I'm having a marvellous time. It's a marvellous day, and I hope it's all this for you guys out there. I'm in a good mood today. Saying that, I always am in a good mood when I'm here with you guys doing the 90s show, because I love the 90s. I do. It was great. Everything was great back then, wasn't it? You know, when, like, mobile phones were, like, new, and when they had a colour screen, it was like, oh, my God, a phone has a colour screen, you know. Things that amazed you in the 90s. Anyway, this is beautiful stuff, because just don't marry her. Just don't marry her. Have me.

the beautiful South there with Don't Marry Her. 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I don't know where I'm going there, you know what I mean? I think that was a follow-up to Rotterdam by the Beautiful South. It's also a great song. Anyway, let's move on to this week's One Hit Wonder. And there was lots of One Hit Wonders. And a lot of One Hit Wonders came from the soaps. Because soap stars would, for some reason, bring a song out and it'd do okay. And then the record company would sack them off. Well, this kind of happened to this lady. And she had a cover of Happening All Over again. And it's very similar production, to be honest. And it's a very similar style of song. But it was really good. And she played Maxine on Coronation Street. This is Tracy Shaw and Happening All Over Again.

Happening All Over Again there from Tracy Shaw, originally performed by Lonnie Gordon, only a few years before actually. Well, not a big gap really for a cover version, but anyway, that was Happening All Over Again. And I tell you what is happening all over again, this next song, because I remember playing this in one of the first shows, which was like a couple of years ago, and I've not had it on since, and I really like it. It's from Coolio, the guy who did Gangster's Paradise, and I love this song. Very funky little hip-hop song. This is called 1, 2, 3, 4.

1, 2, 3, 4 by Coolio. Yeah, great when you count it, isn't it? 1, 2, 3, 4 That's like a metronome, you know what I mean? Anyway, 1, 2, 3, 4 get your woman on the floor, as he says. Right, we're going to go back now to the year 1991 and feature an artist by the name of Mark Almond, who was a singer in Soft Cell. And this is it's a classic song, this. It went to number one back in the day, and this is called The Days of Pearly Spencer.

the days of Pearly Spencer there from Mark Harmon. I mean, what is the days of Pearly Spencer? I don't know, but maybe I'll have to Google and find out. But right, let's have the boy band gem, because we love the boy bands. I was in one myself, you know, and in the 90s, plenty of boy bands doing the rounds. And I've chosen a boy band here that was like the Bad Boys of the boy band world, you know. They had a little bit of a feud with Take That. Apparently they didn't get on, but I think they did behind the scenes, you know what I mean, because Take That were all squeaky clean. And this was East 17, and they weren't squeaky clean, as we found out. They were very not squeaky clean a little bit later on. Well, this was their second single. It was a follow-up to their debut, House of Love. It didn't perform that well in the charts. It's probably one of the least performing singles, actually. But I really liked it, and the video was great, because there was like gold everywhere and they were like smashing stuff up, and it's actually called Gold. Here's a bit of East 17.

gold from E17. 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Well, we don't, but it comes in handy, doesn't it? So, anyway, you know, I always act silly, mate. I really do. I think he's coming in the studio. I think he just turns me to silly because, you know, I feel like I'm 18 forever, mate. I do. And you know something? I'm going to be 18 till I die. And so is this song from Bryan Adams.

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Yeah, I think I'm going to be 18. Man, you're not so much 18. I'd like to be, like I said, 22 till I die. But it doesn't sound the same, does it? You know, 22. Maybe 23. I don't know. When were the best years? When I was 23, yeah, it was still the 90s when it was 23. So, yeah, so we could only just, by the way, because only just. Well, 24, it became the year 2000 when everything went weird, when the millennium bug destroyed everything. Oh, actually, it didn't do anything. But anyway, right, back to the 90s. And the Spice Girls were absolutely huge. And poor old Jerry Halliwell, bloody hell, what am I talking about? Poor old Jerry Halliwell, she was the first one to leave the Spice Girls. And it was like, oh, shock, horror. And she started her solo career with this next song. And I thought it was really good. Really good video, actually. She looks really, really cute on the video, wearing different outfits. This is Jerry Halliwell and Look At Me.

Look at me there from Jerry Halliwell. I mean, it didn't quite top the charts, went to number two, but her next few, I think the next three singles did. Machico Latino and other ones like that. You know, just leave your head. But anyway, look at me. Making a statement after she'd left the Spice Girls, you know, like, look at me. You know, lift me up. That wasn't one of the number ones. It's just come back to me. Anyway. Right, let's move on to this week's Indie Classic. And this song was featured heavily on the TFI Friday programme that was a massive 90s programme. And it's from Ocean Colour Scene. And what a riff in this song. And what a cracking song. This is Ocean Colour Scene and the Riverboat Song.

0: If anything defines the 90s, you know, for the indie and the Britpop scene, it's that song. I mean, that's Ocean Colour Scene and the classic epic Riverboat song. Absolutely brilliant. Well, anyway, let's change the vibe. And this year, the Barbie movie's been doing absolute bonds. I've not seen it myself yet, but I keep meaning I'm going to go and watch it, you know, because everyone's seen it, aren't they? And this song's had a bit of a resurgence. When I do my live shows, I get requested this all the time nowadays. But it always used to go down a bomb anyway. This is the massive number one from Aqua. And this is, of course, Barbie Girl.
1: Hiya.

0: just getting started.
1: Oh, I love you, Ken.
2: Come on, Barbie, let's go party, as is said in that particular song from Aqua. Yes, I wonder if Dr. Jones knows about Barbie Girl Partying, eh? A little bit of a clue on the follow-up single there. Right, let's change the vibe. Let's have a song from a guy called Tom Petty. Brilliant song, this, and it's called Learning to Fly. And it was produced, actually, by Jeff Lynne of ELO.

Learning to Fly there from Tom Petty. I like that song, it's great, isn't it? I remember the video where he's like flying around, you know, quite predictably. Right, let's have this week's Forgotten cover version. And this song is from the year 1993, and it's a cover of the Aletta Adams song. And it's very, very similar, but they've added like a dance beat, like a 90s-style dance beat, and I really do like this song. And it's from an artist by the name of Q, featuring Tracy Ackerman, and this is called Get Here.

featuring Tracy Ackerman with Get Here. Great song that. Q actually did a cover version of Everything I Do. I think it was featuring Tony Jackson, because we did a show with them down in London in the mid-90s, and I'm sure it was Tony Jackson they called him. And that didn't do as well as Get Here, but they were like a little production team. But anyway, maybe Tony's still around. I don't know. I haven't spoken to him for decades, but, you know. That's when we're around doing the original music scene down in London. Anyway, let's move on, because the female of the species is definitely more deadly than the male. And this is Space.

Space there with the female of the species. I like Space. And again, another band that's still doing the rounds. I still see them on Facebook doing the thing. I have to go out and see one of their shows. I bet it's really different. It's really good. So, well, let's have a little bit of R&B, shall we? Let's change the vibe. Here's Jade and I Wanna Love You.

I Wanna Love You there from Jade from the early 90s. I think it was 1994, but I'm not sure. I'll have to go Google it. Oh dear, some of the facts I don't know about the 90s, but I know it was the 90s. So let's have the dance music side now. This is from the year 1999, and this is Soul Searcher and Can't Get Enough.

0: that was Can't Get Enough, and I can't get enough of doing this show for you guys, but unfortunately we've come to the end of the show. I'd like to thank each and every one of you for joining me today on this trip through the 90s and sharing a few stories along the way. And you can follow me on Facebook, Twitter and Instagram at DJ Big J UK, and I will see you all again next time. Thank you folks, and bye bye.
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0: Here is a box, a musical box, wound up and ready to play. But this box can hide a secret inside. Can you guess what is in it today?
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Hello and welcome to the Five of a Kind show here on your favourite radio station. Greetings and hello to everybody tuned across the pond in America, those who are joining us in Liverpool, in Wigan and of course in Faversham, as well as on the south coast here in the UK, at Bexhill and other places as well. Hello to Brenda and Bill who are tuned, and also to Kim and Andy and Teresa and Andy and Emma. Yes, have you guessed what the first set is all about yet?

Well, that's the end of our first little set. Well, that's the end of our first little set. So, what did you manage to guess what the first set was all about? Well, the word then was in the title of all the songs. Coming up next, what do we got? We got The Clash on the way and Frank Sinatra. Oh, there's a mixture for you.

Sam Smith here on the Five of a Kind show with a little ditty there. Have you guessed what it is? Well, we've got some guesses coming in and you're not far off. Yes. Yeah, we've got a right one. Yeah, coming up next we've got Stevie Wonder and Stay Gold and Let's Stay Together by Al Green. Yes, the key word in this particular set is the word stay. And a big, big thank you to our researchers for sending in this little set. And don't forget, if you want to send a set in, then please do. I'll let you know in a moment.

Yes, well done, Al Green there, and Let's Stay Together. The word stay was in the title of all those songs in that particular set. Now, I was saying earlier, if you'd like to send a set of five songs in to me to be broadcast on the show, then you are very welcome to do so. All you need to do is send in five songs with a common theme. It could be anything. It could be your birthday date. It could be songs or hits from a certain era. It could be songs with a certain word in the title. It could be anything with a common theme. So if you've got a set of five songs, then send them in to me or to the station you're listening to. If not, send them direct to me, melwyn.williams@hotmail.co.uk. Carry on.

What sometimes happens on this particular show is that you request songs that sometimes I haven't got or I haven't heard for a little while. Well, there's some great songs in this particular set, and like I say, I've had to go looking for most of them. In fact, that Frankie Valli song, that's about the only one I knew. Let's see if you know any of the others.

Jesse Ware there, and yes, well done to Kim for getting the link in this particular show. You can hear some machinery going on in the background here in the studio, something to do with the air conditioning, but let's see if I can. Do you mind turning that off just for a moment? Thank you so much. And sounds like a drill, doesn't it? Yes, and we're talking about food, actually, as we usually do. I had on Saturday a rhubarb and strawberry crumble with custard. Now, if you've not had rhubarb and strawberry, it's absolutely fabulous. I could have done with another portion. Anyway, back to the music. And, yes, you're so right, Kim. Well done.

As I say, many of the songs that are being introduced to the show are being done by your good selves, of course. And that was Miley Cyrus and Adore You here on the Five of a Kind show. Let's see if we can squeeze another one in, shall we, before the first hour comes to the top of it. Oh, let's see. Well, let's see if we can do this, shall we? Don't go anywhere.

Simon and Garfunkel there, and a little tune called The Boxer. Yes, do you get it now? All the songs have the word box in the title. Just to clarify that, here comes the last one in this particular set. It's Jukebox Hero by Foreigner.

0: Catherine, how about that one then? You told me that you used to watch a TV series called Top Secret, and you'd asked me if I'd got that particular, TV theme. And would I be able to play it all the way through on your five-year kind? I know you only do little snippets in between each set. Well, there we go. That was just for you. And our next little set is a very good one. Now, the first song in this set is by Alison Colas. And I think this version of the song by her is one of the best. See what you think.
1: Mal's Five of a Kind Show.

Well, that's that little set that we had that little key word in called When, and well done to everybody that got that particular song. We're into our next little set now. It's one of those that we could just about squeeze in. I wonder if we can. Let's see. I've got a couple of songs to find. I wonder if you'll guess this one. It's quite clever, this one.

Yes, apologies for earlier on. There seemed to be some interference on the line, so I had to move on and see if it was anything I was doing. But hopefully it's all cleared now, so it must be something to do somewhere on the worldwide internet. Great to have your company this morning, this afternoon, this evening here on the Five of a Kind show. Here comes the cause, of course, the one we missed, All the Love in the World.

Well, that's about it from me for today for the Five of a Kind show. Don't forget, a big, big thank you is due to each and every one of you for your company today. And don't forget, if you'd like to send a set of five songs in with a common theme, then please do send them in to me, melwyn.williams@hotmail.co.uk. And who knows, we might be playing for you next time here on the show. In the meantime, take care, and I see you there. Bye for now. Bye-bye.

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2: 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All points of the musical compass visited.

That was the Salvation Army. Up next, we have a tune from John Waite. It's Missing You. 'Cause it was nearly missing me then.

I hope you've all got your suntan lotion on if you're out there sunbathing in this glorious sunshine. Up next, we're going to play a bit of Jose Gonzalez, Love Will Tear Us Apart.

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1: 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Friday the 5th of June. Thomas Becket, a talk on the Becket Chapel in the Parish Church. At St Mary of Charity Church from 7:30 p.m. Saturday the 6th of June. Thomas Becket, walk from St Mary Charity Church to Canterbury starting at 10 a.m. Sunday the 7th of June at the Purifier Building. Guided Creek Walk with Graham Sample and historical wander along the creek starting at 3 p.m. Tuesday the 9th of June at the Purifier Building. There's a guided creek walk again with Graham Sample starting at 6 p.m. this time. Saturday the 13th of June, Newnham Village Fete, and that's at the George Inn. It's a fun day out with a range of activities and stalls and a dog show. £3 per dog entry, and you can contact Claire of Farley Hills on 07799 713 412 to enter your prized pooch, and that runs from 1 till 4 p.m. Crundale Fair at Crundale House, CT47EH, and there's a bar and barbecue, a swimming pool, children's entertainment, craft stalls and much, much more. That's from 12 p.m. till 4 p.m. It's a £3 entry and children under 10 are free. Sunday the 14th of June at Marketplace and Court Street, Faversham in the 40s. 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And that's from 10 a.m. till 4 p.m. On Thursday the 18th of June, Echoes of the Ancestors, a reawakening memory and wellness through African arts in care. African workshops, music and dance with storytelling and songs will be happening. And this is at Cookstitch House Nursing and Residential Home in Faversham from 1:30 till 4:30 p.m. Sunday the 21st of June, at Marketplace and Court Street, it's an eco fair. You can join local businesses, charities and activist groups showcasing community power and celebrating local climate action from 9 a.m. till 2 p.m. At Mount Ephraim Gardens, summer solstice garden 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The Garden Market in Faversham will be selling a selection of plants, crafts and gardenalia from 10 a.m. till 4 p.m. Saturday the 27th of June, at McNabe, a beer and barbecue festival, you can join for a day of live music, barbecue food, craft beer and cider, barbecue demo stage, street food plus fun and games for all the family. 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Monday the 29th of June, at the Gospel Mission Hall, it is the Faversham Creek Trust AGM and that starts at 7 p.m. Well, that is it for this month's June edition of What's On Guide Futures. Thanks a lot and see you next month.
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2: 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It's been nearly a lovely hour. I've enjoyed. I hope you've enjoyed too. So I'm going to play Mum Ra next.
3: What would Steve do? Steve, what would you do?

I'm hoping to fit three more songs in next. So we have got Barbara Banks, River of Tears, Big Audio Dynamite, E equals MC squared, and hopefully I think we're going to be able to fit in Barbara Banks, River of Tears. So thank you for tuning in, and I will see you next Tuesday. But also,

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That is up next before Barbara Banks, River of Tears.

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2: 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Look out for the Faversham Festival of Transport on in Faversham Town Centre on the weekend of the 16th and 17th of May, and that will be from 10am till 4pm. And as part of that, the Faversham Model Railway Exhibition, which will be hosted at the Assembly Rooms on the same weekend, the 16th and 17th of May. And finally, the Family Fun Day. This is featuring BGT's Chicken Man, Alan Sum, Juggle Fall Show. And that's from 12 noon on the 23rd of May at Badgers Hill Farm in Chatham. So get yourself along to these events in May. Enjoy.
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2: 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In Accord is at Papa Bianco, and that starts at 6:30pm. Singers Night Folk Club is at the Limes, and that starts at 7:30pm with a £2 entry. And of course, you can check out the websites for all these events. yalix.org.uk/events, royalcinema.co.uk/faversham/out now, ardentheatre.org.uk, and for further details of any of the information on the gigs running across, you can go to the Real Faversham Gigs Guide on the Facebook pages, and of course the Faversham Gigs Guide also on the Facebook pages. Well, that concludes this week's What's On in Faversham. 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
2: There are two types of drive you can have on the motorway. 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
2: like this. 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So we all feel a little less and a lot more. National Highways.

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2: 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June 2026. Active Cycling Month is here and initiatives throughout Faversham to help you rediscover the joys of travelling by bike. Friday the 5th of June, Thomas Beckett, a talk on the Beckett Chapel in the parish church at St Mary of Charity Church from 7:30 p.m. Saturday the 6th of June, Thomas Beckett, walk from St Mary Charity Church to Canterbury starting at 10 a.m. Sunday the 7th of June, at the Purifier Building, guided creek walk with Graham Sample and historical wander along the creek starting at 3 p.m. Tuesday the 9th of June, at the Purifier Building, there's a guided creek walk again with Graham Sample starting at 6 p.m. this time. Saturday the 13th of June, Newnham Village Fete, and that's at the George Inn. It's a fun day out with a range of activities and stalls and a dog show. £3 per dog entry, and you can contact Claire at Farley Hills on 07799 713412 to enter your prized pooch. And that runs from 1 till 4 p.m. Crundale Fair at Crundale House, CT47EH. And there's a bar and barbecue, a swimming pool, children's entertainment, craft stalls and much, much more. That's from 12 p.m. till 4 p.m. It's a £3 entry and children under 10 are free. Sunday the 14th of June at Marketplace and Court Street, Faversham in the 40s. Commemorate this bygone era with wartime music and dancing, vintage stalls, military and vintage vehicles, plus traditional food and drink. And that's from 10 a.m. till 4 p.m. On Thursday the 18th of June, Echoes of the Ancestors, a reawakening memory and wellness through African arts in care. African workshops, music and dance with storytelling and songs will be happening. And this is at Cookstitch House Nursing and Residential Home in Faversham from 1:30 till 4:30 p.m. Sunday the 21st of June, at Marketplace and Court Street, it's an eco fair. You can join local businesses, charities and activist groups showcasing community power and celebrating local climate action from 9 a.m. till 2 p.m. At Mount Ephraim Gardens, summer solstice garden opening is on from 6 p.m. till 9:30 p.m. Sunday the 28th of June, at the Marketplace in Court Street, it is the Faversham Open Gardens and Garden Market, a unique opportunity to visit over 20 private and community gardens in and around Faversham. The Garden Market in Faversham will be selling a selection of plants, crafts and gardenalia from 10 a.m. till 4 p.m. Saturday the 27th of June, at McNabe, a beer and barbecue festival, you can join for a day of live music, barbecue food, craft beer and cider, barbecue demo stage, street food plus fun and games for all the family. Check out their website for further details and tickets. Monday the 29th of June, at the Gospel Mission Hall, it is the Faversham Creek Trust AGM and that starts at 7 p.m. Well, that is it for this month's June edition of What's On Guide Futures. Thanks a lot and see you next month.
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3: It was just another day. A familiar drive through familiar country. But then, just around the corner, came the unexpected. He'd let his speed creep a little too high as he approached a bend. And he was no longer driving at the right speed for the road. The scary thing is, he didn't even realize. Driving even a little too fast for the situation is a major cause of collisions, especially on country roads where you don't know what's around the corner. Think. Don't let your speed creep.
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1: 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And here's Nikki, driving off for a morning coffee. 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And for horse riders, like Joe on Daisy here, slow down to under 10 miles per hour and allow at least 2 metres. 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
8: Hello, Paul James with this week's Featured Years of Dance and Disco Music from 8pm 2005 and 1977. In this hour, music to come from 1980,

Big song from the first of our two featured years, 1999. Moloko, Sing It Back. Wasn't as big as you might have thought, though. Only got to number four. Our two featured years of dance and disco music this time around are 19 years apart. Reliving dance and disco memories from 1999 in this first half hour, and then in the second half hour we'll get into 1980. Two very different years showing the evolution of dance and disco music. This next song was taken from the album The Groove I Have. American DJ and producer Paul Johnson topped the US Billboard Hot Dance Club Play chart and got into the top 10 in France, the Netherlands, and here in the UK, where Get Down got to number 5.

And number two from the first of our two featured years, 1999. That's Fats and Small, Turnarounds. We're exploring the background to the dance and disco songs you love and finding out a bit more about the people who made the music. Mucho Mambo Sway, that's coming up next, comes from the album Awesome Dance Deja Vu, Volume 4. Shaft, well, they're an electronic music production duo from Brighton.

A song that got to number 17 in 1999, the first of our two featured years. That was the Three J's with Feeling It Too. It's the perfect mix if you've grown up loving dance and disco, a year of classic disco favourites that's coming up very shortly, and a year of more recent dance floor hits and anthems. That's where we are at the moment, 1999, and we'll be getting into 1980 in the not too distant future. Two more songs to play you from 1999, the first of which is a 90s dance classic, which was revamped for 2021 and retitled Your Love. This is the original 9 p.m. Till I Come by German DJ and producer ATB. Till I Come.

massive dance anthem there from 1999, Invisible. That's Tilt. Surprisingly, it only got to number 20. Well, that's it. 1999 is done. We're off to 1980 now. 1980 definitely gets underway with a song that got many a dance floor heaving. This one only got to number 10, though. Bobby Thurston. Check out the groove.

Another massive dance floor hit there from 1980, the second of our two featured years. That was Stomp, the Brothers Johnson. Released by the Brothers Johnson from their fourth album, Light Up the Night, in early 1980. It was a bigger success in the UK than it was in America, entering the UK singles chart at number 65 and then climbing to number 6. We're exploring the background to the dance and disco songs you love and finding out a bit more about the people who made the music. This next one got to number 11, Searching, Change, featuring Luther Vandross.

Lip Sync from the second of our two featured years, 1980. Released as the second single from the American disco act's debut album, Mouth to Mouth. Funky Town got to number one in America, West Germany, Canada, Austria, Switzerland, Norway, the Netherlands, and Australia. But despite being a massive disco hit, only managed number two here in the UK. But number two's not bad, unless you compare it to our next song, Use It Up, Wear It Out, Odyssey, that got to number one. The US-based dance and soul group Odyssey originally released Use It Up and Wear It Out as a B-side of Don't Tell Me, Tell Her, but then released it as an A-side. It went on to spend 12 weeks in the UK singles chart, two of those at number one, but it was another song that failed to become a commercial success in America.

The 12-inch version there, Young & Company. I Like What You're Doing to Me. All 7 minutes, 12 seconds of it. That's another of those surprises. Such a big song from 1980. Only got to number 20, though. And if you think that's strange, this next song only got to number 32. And if I tell you it came from Donna Summer, you're going to think, what? And you're certainly going to think, what if I tell you it's on the radio? In the next hour, we'll be featuring dance and disco music from 2005 and from 1977.

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number two from 2005. That's Rihanna with Ponder Replay. Our two featured years then, 2005 and 1977 this time around, 28 years apart. So Rihanna, Ponder Replay, described as a dance pop, dancehall and R&B song that features elements of pop and reggae. Strange title for a song though. I bet you're wondering what Ponder Replay means. Well, it means play it again in Bajan Creole, a recognised language of Barbados. It's the perfect mix if you've grown up loving dance and disco. A year of classic disco favourites coming up in the second half hour. And right now in this first half hour, a year of more recent dance floor hits and anthems. English electronic music duo Goldfrapp. They're up next with a number four from 2005. A song taken from their third studio album, Supernature. It was written and produced by Alison Goldfrapp and Will Gregory. The song's been remixed a number of times and was nominated for the Best Dance Recording at the 49th Grammy Awards in 2007.

You and me, Uniting Nations, from 2005, the first of our two featured years. Our two featured years, 2005, in this first half hour, and in the second half hour, we'll get into 1977, 28 years between the two. Next up from 2005, the fourth single from R&B hip-hop singer-songwriter Akon's debut album, Trouble. This got to number 5.

Push the Button, English girl group The Sugar Babes, a number one from 2005, our first featured year. Push the Button, an electropop R&B song, was released as the lead single from their fourth studio album, Taller in More Ways. Composed by Dallas Austin and The Sugar Babes, it was inspired by an infatuation that group member Keisha Buchanan developed with another artist. The Pussycat Dolls now, don't ya? A number one from 2005, it was officially released as the first single from the Pussycat Dolls' debut album, PCD. The song featured...

Gwen Stefani there from 2005, Hollaback Girl. That got to number 8. Our two featured years, 2005, that's where we are at the moment. Very shortly, we'll be getting into 1977, the second of our two featured years. 28 years between the two. A song now by French music producer and DJ Bob Sinclair, featuring vocals by Gary Pine. The single was released in September 2005, taken from the French artist's fourth studio album, Western Dream. Massive hit in Europe, Australia, Hungary, and on the US dance charts, but didn't do so well here in the UK, where it only got to number 12. Great song though, enjoy.

Bob Sinclair featuring Gary Nesta Pine, and number 12 from 2005, Love Generation. That concludes 2005 then. We're off to 1977 now. 1977 gets underway with Five Brothers, who started performing in 1959 as Chubby and the Turnpikes. By 1973, though, they changed their name to Tavares. Ah, that makes more sense, doesn't it? They had a string of hits, but The Mighty Power of Love wasn't one of their biggest, only getting to number 25. It was a massive dance floor filler in 1977, though.

Great song there from Donna Summer, I Love You. And number 10 from 1977, it's the second of our two featured years. Up next, Disco Inferno, a 1976 song by the Tramps from their album of the same name. It became a success in 1977 after it was included in the soundtrack to the film Saturday Night Fever. The title Disco Inferno alludes to a different film, though, the 1974 film The Towering Inferno. Did you see it? I did. Good film.

Love in C Minor, a masterpiece by Marc Cerrone, the French disco drummer, composer and record producer. That was the LP version, all 14 minutes, 45 seconds worth. How often do you get to hear a track that long on the radio? That's the beauty of a specialist show. But that does mean that we're almost out of time on 1977. We still have this to play you, though. Thelma Houston, Don't Leave Me This Way, got to number 13. Harold Melvin and the Blue Notes did the song at the same time and got to number 5. Then the Communards covered it in 1986 and got to number 1. Thelma's version was, in my mind, the strong disco song in 1977. Harold Melvin's version, well, that had the stronger soul vibe. I'm Paul James. I'll catch you next time.

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Greetings and salutations one and all. Welcome along to another edition of the Juice Radio Show. I'm Matt Barker, here for the next hour with the best in new music from around the world. We kickstart proceedings with Anna Nicholson. She's based in Ontario, in Canada. Upon launching her label and publishing entity, Indian Gypsy Music, Anna Nicholson marked this by being nominated for the Owen Sound Arts and Culture Emerging Artist Award in 2020. 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Playing next, Angus Legg. He returns with his new single, 12th of May. 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This is 12th of May.

0: 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Up next, The Sunday Static. They're based in the south of England. The Sunday Static has recently started creating quite a stir on the independent music scene following the release of their debut EP, Under the Hiss. The Sunday Static now released their first single from their EP, Sunless Morning, and you can find details on this on their website, thesundaystatic.com. 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
1: 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Hope you enjoy it.

0: This is Matt Barker on the Juice Radio Show, playing new music from Belvi. They're based in Malmo, in Sweden. 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Playing next, Little Wasters. They're based in Brighton and London. 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This is I Had a Dream It Was You. I had a
1: dream. Hi, this is Paul from Little Wasters. Welcome to the Juice Show. This is our new single. It's called I Had a Dream It Was You. I hope you enjoy it.

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He's based in Italy. With a new 5-track EP soon to be available, Mark Sunrise now releases his new single, Endless Bliss, featuring Jolie, through his own record label. 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Up next, Farmer Willie's Clan. He's based in Lancashire, in the UK. Now releasing his new single, The Beauty of the Countryside, produced and co-written by Analog Pash and featuring fellow co-writer Claire Pillin on vocals. You can find more information on this on their website, juicemusic.com/Farmer Willie's Clan. This is The Beauty of the Countryside.

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On the Juice Radio Show from Asha Rider West, she returns with her new single, She's No Angel. 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Playing next, Costa D and the Fortune Tellers. They're based in Sussex, in the UK. Having performed at a number of festivals as a solo artist in and around the Sussex region, Costa D has since seen his popularity increasingly grow following the addition of the Fortune Tellers to his band. Now releasing their new single, Doppelganger, you can find out further details on this and Costa D and the Fortune Tellers by searching for Costa D Music on Facebook and YouTube. This is Doppelganger.

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Up next, Gilad. He's based in Israel. Starting out as a cover band in the 90s, Gilad has since created his own musical genre, combining his two loves, 70s rock and a passion for classical poetry. Gilad has since gone on to perform on primetime TV, received national radio exposure, wrote three musicals, and now releases his new single, Together We Stand. More information on this and Gilad can be found on his website, giladsmusic.com. He's also on Facebook, facebook.com/giladsmusic. This is Together We Stand.

New music on the Juice Radio Show from Nash. He's based in Manchester, in the UK. Now boasting over 30 million streams on Spotify to date, Nash's music continues to resonate with the global audience, which is likely to increase further following the release of his new single, Young, Dumb and Broken. Details on this and more on Nash can be found on his website, instagram.com/NashMakesMusic. One more from us before we have to depart from Mick J. Clark. He's based in London, in the UK. With over 50 songs written and 3 albums released, resulting in a large number of radio stations playing his material, not to mention over 1 million streams on Spotify, Mick J. Clark now returns with his new single, I Want It More Than You, released to coincide with the forthcoming Football World Cup. Further information on this and additional details on Mick J. Clark can be found on his website, mickjclark.co.uk. That's all for this edition of the Juice Radio Show. Further details on Juice Music can be found at juicemusic.com. Thanks very much for listening. I've been Matt Barker. I'll see you on the next edition of the Juice Radio Show. We'll leave you with I Want It More Than You by Mick J. Clark. And we'll see you next time.

Well, I reckon we're off and running again. Welcome along, this is Vinyl Days, right here on your favourite radio station, and it's Alec Nicol. 2 hours of great music to come your way. And already I've worked out the very first What Am I? And I'll tell you, it's a good one. But of course, you would expect that. Time for 280 songs back to back. We will go to Germany next, after this, from R.E.M.

for Sir Steve, who's currently in Germany. The song came out in 1978, didn't do too well. But in 1982, it did reach number one here in the UK. The bands were Kraftwerk, and the song was called The Model. Before that, REM, they were Losing My Religion. It's Vinyl Days right here on your favourite radio station. Good to have you company along. Two songs from now, I will give you the first What Am I? It's short, it's sweet, but it's good. Right now, 70s dance floor classic. It comes from the one and only Amy Stewart. This is her Knock on Wood.

Still sound so good. Neil Sedaka. 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Right, what am I? I'm going to do one this hour, one the next hour. I've got thousands of them. Yeah, I found them. Hey. Right, here's the one for this hour. See if you can work this out. What is it that has four legs, one head, and a foot? That's it. What is it that has four legs, one head, and a foot? Have a think about it. Give you the answer a bit later on. Top three of the past, I think we're going to the 60s for a change. I've not had 60s for absolutely ages because they're so short. They only last about 2 minutes or 3 minutes, but we will do three from the 60s just for a change. And if you're one of these musically minded type of person, I'm going to let you think about this, right? There is a song coming up, two from now. It came out the autumn of 1988. Kind of charted 1989. Came back out again in 1991. And it reached number 7 again in 1998. So it was out 3 times. I'm playing the 80s version. It was the same song 3 times over. Can you think what it was? I wouldn't have got it personally. I had to double check it. Because I always thought it was a 90s song till I looked it up. 1989 it came out, and it's coming your way right after Candy Staten.

0: 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Great Oldies. 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
1: July
0: 1967. Top three of the past. Number three.

All you need is love. Yes, all you need. Back there to July 1967, Top 3 of the Past. Proko Harum, A Whiter Shade of Pale, Beg, number one hit single, my all-time favourite song. The song that really did it for Flower Power, Scott McKenzie, if you're going to San Francisco. And finally, we had the Beatles, and All You Need Is Love. Good to have your company. If you've just joined me, this is Vinyl Days, right here on your favourite radio station. 2 hours of the best music of the past. 60s, 70s and 80s music all the way. Into the 80s with the Waterboys. All the way from Ireland. Give you the answer to the What Am I 2 from now.

Ah, great one. Not played that in a long time. Dean Martin and a little old wine drinking me. Before that, the Waterboys, they were doing the Fisherman's Blues. In the mood for some songs we haven't played for ages. And I've got another hour of them to come your way very shortly. But the thing is, what we have to work out, what is it that has four legs, one head and a foot? What is it that has four legs, one head and a foot? And the answer I was looking for was a bed. It's got four legs, you've got the headboard part, and you've got the part at the bottom, which is the foot. So there you go, simple as that. Right, what have I got for you? I've got two songs to finish off this hour. Double play kicking off part two will be from the 70s, and it's two from the Tramps. Do you remember them? No. Trust me, you will, as soon as you hear the first one. Barry White, he'll come your way after this, from Phil Collins and Genesis.

0: ticket, please. 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
1: Yeah. She's at home.

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tonight. Turn. When you heard me say the Tramps, you thought, who? But I bet you were singing along to both of them. Disco Inferno, and then Hold Back the Night. Getting part two underway right here on Vinyl Days. It's so good to have your company. It's Alec Nicol here with you for another 54 minutes, so let's make the most of it right now. And let's bring in some Scottish talent with Deacon Blue. This is their Twist and Shout. Don't forget, if you want to get in contact, head on to the website. It's vinyldays.co.uk. Or you can email studio@vinyldays.co.uk. Love to hear from you.

That's Bachman Turner Overdrive. You ain't seen nothing yet. Got a great what am I? I'll do it for you. Exactly 3 minutes from now. Let's bring in the Nolan Sisters. I've not played this in ages. I'm in the mood for dancing. Yeah.

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And to Nolan Sisters, and from the 70s, I'm in the mood for dancing. But I can't dance. But don't tell anybody that. Right, how can you do with this one? In birth, I spring forth. In life, I unfold. In death, I wilt and die. But rebirth restores all. What am I? In birth, I spring forth. In life, I unfold. In death, I wilt and die. But birth restores all. What am I? Have a think about that. I'll give you it again because it can be a bit confusing, especially when I'm reading it out. Now, we've done a You Thing here on Vinyl Days. If you want to see the music that is going to be played or has been played, then head on to the Facebook page. It's Vinyl Days Radio Show, and you can see a full list of all the songs that was played. This one and the one before and the one before and the one before as well. What can I say? We like to think of everything. Three classic love songs will come your way, oh, run about 15 minutes from now. In the meantime, big 70s tune from the Undertones.

Oh, the Bee Gees, giving it a bit of Saturday Night Fever there, and you should be dancing. Everybody wants me to dance. No. Let me give you this again. In birth, I spring forth. In life, I unfold. In death, I wilt and die. But rebirth restores all. What am I? In birth, I spring forth. In life, I unfold. In death, I wilt and die. But rebirth restores all. What am I? Next time you hear that, do you know what? I will be giving you the answer. Three classic love songs will come your way. Oh, I reckon two songs from now. Here's a band that were going from the 60s, but this is their big 80s set. It's Four Tops. When She Was My Girl. Right here on Vinyl Day. It's good to have your company along.

0: Bay City Rollers, 76. I only want to be with you. We have got just under 30 minutes to go. And you know what I've got lined up for you? Oh, you will just love them. There's a clue for you. So find yourself a consenting adult and snuggle up close.
1: 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Vinyl Days.

Now, this is a point where I either tell you a lie or I tell you the truth. Now, I'm a quite a truthful person, so I will tell you the truth. Three love songs there, back to back. Roxy Music, Jealous Guy. We finished off there with Berlin and Take My Breath Away. And in the middle, we had Pink and Just Give Me a Reason, which I shouldn't have played. I thought I was doing the Love Zone. Really, I did. And we play newer stuff in the Love Zone, so that doesn't matter. But we don't do it on Vinyl Days, and I don't know what happened. It started playing, I'm sitting there singing along with it, and then suddenly it dawned on me, that shouldn't be there. But there you go. So there's a little advert for you. If you see the Love Zone with me on your favourite radio station, tune in, you can hear stuff like that. There you go. I'm getting laughed at here, what am I? I'll give you the answer to that a couple of songs from now. We've got round about 15 minutes to go as we head into the 80s.

Oh, Mamma Mia, one of my favourites from ABBA. 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What am I? You are a leaf. It's a leaf. So there you go. That's that one sorted. Haven't forgotten. Couple to go on this edition of Final Days.

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Okay. Fleetwood Mac. I never get time for just one more. So thank you so much indeed for your company on this edition of Vinyl Days. It has been so quick. Can't believe that's 2 hours over already. I hope you will join me the next time and we'll do it all over again. I'll leave you with this one. The dulcet tones of Dave Edmonds and his Queen of Hearts. Till we meet again, take care, God bless, bye-bye.

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2: 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Friday the 5th of June, Thomas Beckett, a talk on the Beckett Chapel in the parish church at St Mary of Charity Church from 7:30 p.m. Saturday the 6th of June, Thomas Beckett, walk from St Mary Charity Church to Canterbury starting at 10 a.m. Sunday the 7th of June, at the Purifier Building, guided creek walk with Graham Sample and historical wander along the creek starting at 3 p.m. Tuesday the 9th of June, at the Purifier Building, there's a guided creek walk again with Graham Sample starting at 6 p.m. this time. Saturday the 13th of June, Newnham Village Fete, and that's at the George Inn. It's a fun day out with a range of activities and stalls and a dog show. £3 per dog entry, and you can contact Claire at Farley Hills on 07799 713412 to enter your prized pooch, and that runs from 1 till 4 p.m. Crundale Fair at Crundale House, CT47EH, and there's a bar and barbecue, a swimming pool, children's entertainment, craft stalls and much, much more. That's from 12 p.m. till 4 p.m. It's a £3 entry and children under 10 are free. Sunday the 14th of June, at Marketplace and Court Street, Faversham in the 40s. Commemorate this bygone era with wartime music and dancing, vintage stalls, military and vintage vehicles, plus traditional food and drink. And that's from 10 a.m. till 4 p.m. On Thursday the 18th of June, Echoes of the Ancestors, a reawakening memory and wellness through African arts in care. African workshops, music and dance with storytelling and songs will be happening, and this is at Cookstitch House Nursing and Residential Home in Faversham from 1:30 till 4:30.

0: 8:30 p.m. Sunday the 21st of June, at Marketplace and Court Street, it's an eco fair. 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The Garden Market in Faversham will be selling a selection of plants, crafts and gardenalia from 10 a.m. till 4 p.m. Saturday the 27th of June, at McNabe, a beer and barbecue festival, you can join for a day of live music, barbecue food, craft beer and cider, barbecue demo stage, street food plus fun and games for all the family. 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Monday the 29th of June, at the Gospel Mission Hall, it is the Faversham Creek Trust AGM and that starts at 7 p.m. Well, that is it for this month's June edition of What's On Guide Futures. Thanks a lot and see you next month.
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0: remix this thing right here. Flow Rider, congrats, boy, you done got yourself one. 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